0: 97.7 FM.
1: There is no verse to this song, 'cause I don't wanna wait a moment too long to say that

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You all good in Leverkusen? It's our first time here, and it's a real pleasure to be here. I've never been here before. I've been to like a few other cities before in Germany, but it's always a good vibe every time I come to Germany. It's been a long time though, so I want to say thank you for coming. Thank you for coming to watch us. I know this is a jazz festival, and we're going quite hard with the music, but there are some jazzy elements in the music if you really want to listen to it. You know what I mean? Do you understand what I'm saying? A little bit. I only know a few German words like bitte, Dankeschön. You know what I mean? Dankeschön. All right. So we're gonna play a song that's from a very long time ago. I was here in Germany at that time. The song's called Rhythm is Love. I think a lot of people might have known the song.

Anyway, what's going on, people? You all good in Leverkusen? It's our first time here, and it's a real pleasure to be here. I've never been here before. I've been to like a few other cities before in Germany, but it's always a good vibe every time I come to Germany. It's been a long time though, so I want to say thank you for coming. Thank you for coming to watch us. I know this is a jazz festival, and we're going quite hard with the music, but there are some jazzy elements in the music if you really want to listen to it. You know what I mean? Do you understand what I'm saying? A little bit. I learned a few German words like bitte, Dankeschön. You know what I mean? Dankeschön. Alright, so we're gonna play a song that's from a very long time ago. I was here in Germany at that time. The song's called Rhythm is Love. I think a lot of people might have known the song.

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1: Piccadilly Circus.
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1: Times Square?
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1: Stay here.
0: Stay here. It's not about me, okay? It's about a husband. Sen ați bărbățat.